0: so good to see you again, Amsterdam!
1: Back from an amazing vacation, and we have a lot of catching up to do in this radio show. Coming up, the new Brian Carney, Daxon, Andrew Bayer, Darren Tate, and my collaboration with no other than Astronaut. Our number two is for our monthly resident, Ferry Corsten. But I want to kick off the show with the man that scored the tune of the year many times, and this is a new one. Is it another contender? You can decide. Gareth Emery's new one with Maria Lynn. This is We'll Be Okay. Make some noise, Amsterdam!

0: The Freeze and a bootleg mix I received from Artie as Alpha 9 of Swedish House Mafia's Happiness Is So Sad. You're listening to A State of Trance live from the back studio in Amsterdam. How we feeling? And the biggest event of 2027 is upon us. If you want to celebrate this music with us, this is your chance. A State of Trance 2027 comes to Rotterdam once again. It's going to take place on the 26th and 27th of February next year. I really can't wait. Hotel packages and weekend tickets are officially live right now. Make sure to head over to the website and join us. Before all that, we start with A State of Trance, the residency, next Monday at the Universe in Ibiza. I'll be playing there for 5 weeks. And Ruben, you'll be traveling with me, I understand.
1: Yes, I will have the honor to kick off the residency with a warm-up for you. And after that, I'll play in the bunker, because there's two stages, actually. I'll play an Energy 2000 set over there as well with Seppa.
0: All info and tickets can be found on the Universe website. Hope to see you there Mondays on the Magic Island. All right, back to the music. Stand by for Ferry Corsten for his residency mix in hour number two. But first, another one from Gareth Emery, and this time he teamed up with Annabelle and DJ Try. Turn it up for Under the Sky, Broken Tides on A State of Trance.

0: This week, Andrew Bayer is releasing his brand new album. It's called A Light That Guides Weary Travelers Home. It's a must check if you like very cool experimental stuff. We played you this team up with Starseed, If It Kills Me. Congratulations, Andrew, on the release. I absolutely love the album. Before that, happy to see Daxon. After a heavy brain surgery last year, I saw him at Creamfields. He's recovering, and he did this incredible track with J. Cult called Resilience. You're listening to episode 1292, live from a packed studio in Amsterdam. How we feeling, people? The Space Cadets are on the way to the Netherlands and will be ready for shipment shortly. If you're watching the YouTube stream, you can see that two have already were ahead of the curve. The army of only 250 exclusive number cadets already have an owner, but we still kept 25 cadets in reserve, celebrating 25 years of this radio show, of course. 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And join the GIST Discord, chat with us. I'm back from holiday, so I'll be joining the chat myself as well. Discord.gg/ArminVanBuren. 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
1: Yes, Aryan Singh from Singapore wishes his most amazing birthday to his wife, Kushbu.
0: And congratulations to Mark and Steph on the birth of their first child, Marlo, from your friend Steven Ziegler.
1: Oh, cool name. Shout out to a mate, Sanadi, in Hungary for your special birthday.
0: And Francia Correa in Mexico sends a huge shout out to her boyfriend, Louise, who's been a huge fan since 2005.
1: And Andrew Ferguson from Ottawa, Canada, wishes his wife Stephanie a very happy anniversary. Happy wife, happy life.
0: Happy birthday to Emily Borgstein in Paris from your dear friend Emily Wu from Seattle.
2: And lastly, Julian from California, US, would like to give a special shout out to his mom Deborah, wife Tay, and daughter Claire. And the whole family is now in Ibiza, even the grandma, to celebrate with us at Universe.
0: I hope we see grandma on Universe. Yeah. That'd be amazing.
1: Yeah, yeah.
0: Amazing, Julian. Can't wait to see you there. Send all your emails to armin@estateoftrance.com. In just a few minutes, Service for Dreamers. We bring you back to the year 1999 with an absolute stormer of a classic. But first, this one is also a classic done in a new version by Pascal M. and Scott Mack. Travel Bulgarian. Turn it up.

0: celebrated his birthday. This weekend, he's hosting his own massive altitude shows solo in the arenas in Australia. Our friend Marlo, you just heard this. Give me tech energy. Good luck this weekend. You're listening to A State of Trance. Stay tuned for Mr. Ferry Corsten standing by for hour number two. But first,
1: this music can take you to another world. We want to hear why a track means so much to you. Here is this week's Service for Dreamers.
0: And this week we welcome to the studio Francisco Gallardo from the United States. Make some noise! Welcome, welcome. You chose Libra Presents Taylor, anomaly calling your name the Ferry Corsten remix as your Service for Dreamers. Tell us, why is this track so special for you?
2: It holds a special place in my heart because it made me play vinyl on turntables. So now I became a DJ, and it's very exciting because one time I came into this record shop and I was just looking to the vinyls. I actually wanted pop, but I saw the DJ section and I just started looking through the crates. And I found this one, and so I started listening to it, and it just made me like really love trance, made me like want to do it more. And I basically just went and buy the Technics 1200s, and since then I've been like uploading mixes on YouTube and stuff. So it's been really fun, and it's just like very special to me.
0: When was the first time you heard this track? In 99 or just straight up?
2: No, 19, like maybe like a year ago.
0: Oh, okay,
2: so
0: awesome.
2: I'm brand new to that. So
1: 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We'll be back next week for a new episode of A State of Trance.
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1: Coming now is an unreleased and exclusive track. This is Come Closer, which is part of my Aura album coming in September, and I'm so excited for you to hear it here first. Amelie Lenz with Come Closer.

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I have no question. There are 24 identities that live in that body with you.

another unreleased album track coming up. This is The Only One, coming up on my Aura album on the 4th of September. But as always, you get to hear it here first.

The last track is Brown with Don't Look Back. Such a beautiful track. I really love the melody in this track, and it will be released really soon on the Exhale compilation.

0: 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I cannot wait to share the rest of my album with you and see you soon. Bye bye.
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Who do you think I am? 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I could be this, I could be that, I could be him, I could be her, I could be a he, I could be a she, I could be anything.

That is Hedegaard with a track titled Forever in Our Hearts. And we're going to keep things rolling right now with Robin Schulz, who joins forces with Watermott for their rendition of the dance classic Bullet. This one's been retitled

This is Spin In Sessions. My name is Greg Jake, and we are rolling along here with Jack Style and John, who joined forces again after their viral hit, Turn the Lights Off. They bring us this new one. It's titled, What Are We Gonna Do?

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1: Hey, it's me. I know we haven't spoken in a while, but I still think about you a lot. Do you think about me? 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
2: I just came back from South America, Argentina and Chile to be more specific, where I did a few more Trip to Galaxy sets. And for those who don't know, this is my new techno project. And it focuses mostly on the more hypnotic and somewhat melodic side of techno, with a hint of minimalism. But one of the most important factors of the sound is drive. And that is exactly what you can hear in this set recorded in Córdoba, Argentina, at the beginning of August, during the opening weekend of my Trip to Galaxy tour.

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1: 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You can watch the entire set on my YouTube channel, and it's 3 hours long. And as you can hear, the focus with Trip to Galaxy is more techno than anything else. And as you can hear, it's also somewhat melodic, hypnotic, and driving.